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2: Here's the 105.9 The Beach weatherology forecast. Clear skies tonight with lows around 36. Northerly winds 5 to 10 miles per hour. Lots of sunshine tomorrow. Daytime highs approaching 74. Partly cloudy tomorrow night. Slight chance for showers. Lows dip down to about 57. A mix of clouds and sun Tuesday with highs around 81. 75 Wednesday. From the Weatherology Weather Center, I'm staff meteorologist Laura Lockwood. Currently in 68 degrees.
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3: Here's the 105.9, the beach, weatherology forecast. Clear skies tonight with lows around 36. Northerly winds 5 to 10 miles per hour. Lots of sunshine tomorrow. Daytime highs approaching 74. Partly cloudy tomorrow night. Slight chance for showers. Lows dip down to about 57. A mix of clouds and sun Tuesday with highs around 81. 75 Wednesday. From the Weatherology Weather Center, I'm Staff Meteorologist Laura Lockwood. Currently, it's 68 degrees.

wonder how far off I sat and wondered. Started humming a song from 1962. 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
2: Here's the 105.9 The Beach weatherology forecast. 36 tonight under clear skies, northeast winds 5 to 10 miles per hour. Highs level off around 74. Tomorrow, mainly clear. Partly cloudy tomorrow night. Slight chance of rain showers. Lows around 57. High temperatures reach up to 81 Tuesday, with a slight chance of rain showers. 75, bright sunshine expected Wednesday. From the Weatherology Weather Center, I'm staff meteorologist Laura Lockwood. Right now, it's 64 degrees.
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2: Here's the 105.9, the beach, weatherology forecast. 36 tonight, under clear skies, northeast winds, 5 to 10 miles per hour. Highs level off around 74. Tomorrow, mainly clear. Partly cloudy tomorrow night. Slight chance of rain showers, lows around 57. High temperatures reach up to 81 Tuesday, with a slight chance of rain showers. 75, bright sunshine expected Wednesday. From the Weatherology Weather Center, I'm staff meteorologist Laura Lockwood. Right now, it's 64 degrees.
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3: Here's the 105.9 The Beach weatherology forecast. 36 tonight under clear skies, northeast winds 5 to 10 miles per hour. Highs level off around 74. Tomorrow, mainly clear. Partly cloudy tomorrow night. Slight chance of rain showers. Lows around 57. High temperatures reach up to 81 Tuesday with a slight chance of rain showers. 75, bright sunshine expected Wednesday. From the Weatherology Weather Center, I'm staff meteorologist Laura Lockwood. Currently, it's 61 degrees.
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0: Here's the 105.9, the beach, weatherology forecast. 36 tonight, under clear skies, northeast winds, 5 to 10 miles per hour. Highs level off around 74. Tomorrow, mainly clear. Partly cloudy tomorrow night. Slight chance of rain showers, lows around 57. High temperatures reach up to 81 Tuesday, with a slight chance of rain showers. 75, bright sunshine expected Wednesday. From the Weatherology Weather Center, I'm staff meteorologist Laura Lockwood. Currently, it's 61 degrees.
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She poured some of the wine from the bottle into the

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3: Here's the 105.9, the beach, weatherology forecast. Lows level off around 37 tonight under clear skies, northeasterly winds 5 to 10 miles per hour. High temperatures reach up to 74 tomorrow, mainly sunny skies. Slight chance of rain showers tomorrow night, lows dip down to about 57, partly cloudy skies. High of 81 Tuesday, with a slight chance for showers, 81 Wednesday. From the Weatherology Weather Center, I'm staff meteorologist Laura Lockwood. Currently, it's 55 degrees.
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6: Here's the 105.9 The Beach weatherology forecast. Lulls up aloft around 37 tonight under clear skies. Northeasterly winds 5 to 10 miles per hour. High temperatures reach up to 74 tomorrow. Mainly sunny skies. Slight chance of rain showers tomorrow night. Lows dip down to about 57. Partly cloudy skies. High of 81 Tuesday with a slight chance for showers. 81 Wednesday. From the Weatherology Weather Center, I'm staff meteorologist Laura Lockwood. Currently, it's 55 degrees.
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0: Here's the 105.9 The Beach weatherology forecast. Lows level off around 37 overnight under clear skies. Winds out of the northeast, 5 to 10 miles per hour. Mainly sunny skies. Monday, daytime highs approaching 74. Lows dip down to about 57. Monday night, slight chance for showers. Slight chance of rain showers. Tuesday, high of 81. 75, bright sunshine. Wednesday. From the Weatherology Weather Center, I'm staff meteorologist Laura Lockwood. Right now, it's 50 degrees.
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7: The 105.9, The Beach, weatherology forecast. Lulls up aloft around 37, overnight under clear skies, winds out of the northeast, 5 to 10 miles per hour. Mainly sunny skies, Monday, daytime highs approaching 74. Lows dip down to about 57, Monday night, slight chance for showers. Slight chance of rain showers, Tuesday, high of 81, 75, bright sunshine, Wednesday. From the Weatherology Weather Center, I'm staff meteorologist Allure Lockwood. Right now, it's 50 degrees.
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0: Here's the 105.9, the beach weatherology forecast. Lulls level off around 37, overnight under clear skies, winds out of the northeast, 5 to 10 miles per hour. Bright sunshine expected Monday, daytime highs approaching 75. Partly cloudy skies Monday night, chance for storms, lows dip down to about 57. That's your updated forecast brought to you by Quickstar, supporting local weather in communities across the state. Currently, it's 48 degrees.
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0: Here's the 105.9, the beach, weatherology forecast. Lulls level off around 37, overnight under clear skies, winds out of the northeast, 5 to 10 miles per hour. Bright sunshine expected Monday, daytime highs approaching 75. Partly cloudy skies Monday night, chance for storms, lows dip down to about 57. That's your updated forecast brought to you by Quickstar, supporting local weather in communities across the state. Currently, it's 48 degrees.
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wild thing, I think I love you. 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

Here's the 105.9, the beach, weatherology forecast. Lulls level off around 37, overnight under clear skies, winds out of the northeast, 5 to 10 miles per hour. Bright sunshine expected Monday, daytime highs approaching 75. Partly cloudy skies Monday night, chance for storms, lows dip down to about 57. That's your updated forecast brought to you by Quickstar, supporting local weather in communities across the state. Right now, it's 46 degrees.

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0: Here's the 105.9, the beach, weatherology forecast. Lulls up aloft around 37, overnight under clear skies, winds out of the northeast, 5 to 10 miles per hour. Bright sunshine expected Monday, daytime highs approaching 75. Partly cloudy skies Monday night, chance for storms, lows dip down to about 57. That's your updated forecast brought to you by Quickstar, supporting local weather in communities across the state. Right now, it's 46 degrees.
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0: Here's your 105.9 The Beach weatherology forecast. Clear skies overnight with lows around 37. Northeasterly winds around 5 miles per hour. High temperatures reach up to 75 Monday. Bright sunshine expected. Chance of thunderstorms Monday night. Lows dip down to about 57. Partly cloudy skies. From the Weatherology Weather Center, I'm meteorologist Jennifer Wojcicki. Currently, it's 39 degrees.
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When the storm clouds build in central Iowa, we'll keep you informed with the Severe Weather Advisor on 105.9 The Beach. 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

0: Here's your 105.9 The Beach weatherology forecast. Clear skies overnight with lows around 37. Northeasterly winds around 5 miles per hour. High temperatures reach up to 75 Monday. Bright sunshine expected. Chance of thunderstorms Monday night. Lows dip down to about 57. Partly cloudy skies. From the Weatherology Weather Center, I'm meteorologist Jennifer Wojcicki. Currently, it's 39 degrees.
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Clear skies overnight with lows around 37. Northeasterly winds around 5 miles per hour. High temperatures reach up to 75 Monday. Bright sunshine expected. Chance of thunderstorms Monday night. Lows dip down to about 57. Partly cloudy skies. From the Weatherology Weather Center, I'm meteorologist Jennifer Wojcicki. Right now, 37.

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0: Here's your 105.9 The Beach weatherology forecast. Clear skies overnight with lows around 37. Northeasterly winds around 5 miles per hour. High temperatures reach up to 75 Monday. Bright sunshine expected. Chance of thunderstorms Monday night. Lows dip down to about 57. Partly cloudy skies. From the Weatherology Weather Center, I'm meteorologist Jennifer Wojcicki. Right now, 37.
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0: Here's your 105.9 The Beach weatherology forecast. Areas of frost will be around to start off today, otherwise a sunny day with a high around 75. Partly cloudy skies tonight with scattered showers and storms coming in, a low around 57, and it will be windy. Isolated showers and storms continue into Tuesday morning. Mostly sunny with a high in the upper 70s and windy still. A few clouds rolling through to Tuesday night as temperatures drop back to around 49 with gusty winds. Sunny Wednesday, a high of 75. From the Weatherology Weather Center, I'm meteorologist Regina Cole. Right now, it's 36 degrees.
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3: Here's your 105.9 The Beach weatherology forecast. Areas of frost will be around to start off today, otherwise a sunny day with a high around 70.

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1: Here's your 105.9 The Beach weatherology forecast. Areas of frost will be around to start off today, otherwise a sunny day with a high around 75. Partly cloudy skies tonight with scattered showers and storms coming in at low around 57, and it will be windy. Isolated showers and storms continue into Tuesday morning. Mostly sunny with a high in the upper 70s and windy still. A few clouds rolling through to Tuesday night as temperatures drop back to around 49 with gusty winds. Sunny Wednesday, a high of 75. From the Weatherology Weather Center, I'm meteorologist Regina Cole. Right now, it's 36 degrees.
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A little live music for you to get you ready for a Monday morning in the 6 o'clock hour. My name is Link. This is The Morning Groove. That was Jackson Browne and Running on Empty. Right now it's Styx.

0: Lady, that is Styx on 105.9 The Beach. On the way, we have the Spinners, the Dave Clark Five, and Marvin Gaye.
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0: What's going on? That's exactly the question of the hour. Marvin Gaye on 105.9 The Beach, and I'll tell you what's going on after this. We have the Guess Who, the Safaris, and the Rolling Stones.
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0: I believe, in July. Foreign Tongues going to be coming out July 10th, I believe. Their 25th studio album. That one was from the 70s, and that song is called It's Only Rock and Roll, But I Like It. Me too. On the way, more rock and roll coming your way from Deep Purple, Black Oak, Arkansas, and the Supremes.
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3: Here's your 105.9 The Beach weatherology forecast. Areas of frost will be around to start off today, otherwise a sunny day with a high around 75. Partly cloudy skies tonight with scattered showers and storms coming in at low around 57, and it will be windy. Isolated showers and storms continue into Tuesday morning. Mostly sunny with a high in the upper 70s and windy still. A few clouds rolling through to Tuesday night as temperatures drop back to around 49 with gusty winds. Sunny Wednesday, a high of 75. From the Weatherology Weather Center, I'm meteorologist Regina Cole. Right now, it's 36 degrees.
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Hush. That's Deep Purple on 105.9 The Beach. And now, changing up the sound just a little bit, it's Jim Dandy from Black Oak, Arkansas.

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1: I'm Joe Jaden with the Connoisseur Media Sports Update. The Iowa Central baseball team are back-to-back Iowa Community College Athletic Conference champions. The 16th-ranked in Division II Tritons won two games yesterday in Carroll, defeating Southeastern Community College 17-4, and then beating them in the championship game 8-7 to improve to 48-10 on the season. The Tritons will move on to play Williston College in Williston, North Dakota on Friday for the right to the national tournament. Head coach Eric Stein spoke after yesterday's wins.
2: The guys were incredible. Just the way that they persevered. You know, we didn't take the easy route getting in that loser's bracket, but the way that those guys on short rest, on the mound, the way that they just chested up to the challenge and gave us a very good chance today. Bunch of big performances in that thing to kind of set the stage for the second one. Then you got a ton of guys on short rest with Carter Giesen starting the game for us, Isaiah Brennan following, and then Maddox Sullivan. I mean, those guys are on really short rest and they really carried the torch for us.
1: The Iowa baseball team drops an 8-6 decision on the road at 25th-ranked Nebraska. The Hawkeyes have now lost three in a row and four of their last five. They fall to 29-21 on the season. The Iowa Cubs lose to Columbus 9-4. The Cubs are now 18-20. Former Fort Dodge Dodger Jalen Adams and the 35-16 Arizona softball team has been selected to the NCAA Durham Regional to begin its NCAA tournament journey this coming weekend. The Wildcats will play Marshall on Friday with Duke and Howard also in the regional. Adams, a second-team All-Big 12 standout, is 20-9 with a 3.32 ERA. Recapping Saturday's scoreboard, the Fort Dodge girls golf team finished fifth at the Storm Lake Invitational with a 4.27. They were led by Emma Lloyd's 97. She finished 12th overall. The St. Edmund boys golf team got second place on Saturday at the Crusader Invitational at Coon Rapids Golf Course, shooting a 3.15. There were five strokes behind the champion. Ty Miracle was second with a 76. Today's local schedule, Fort Dodge boys tennis, home against Des Moines Lincoln at 4 o'clock. Fort Dodge boys soccer at Des Moines Lincoln getting underway at 5:30. St. Edmund girls golf at the North Central Conference meet at Legacy Golf Course at 9 a.m. St. Edmund boys tennis at Webster City for a 4:30 duel. South Central Calhoun girls and boys track and field at the East Sac County Relays getting underway at 4 o'clock. And I'm Joe Jaden with the Connoisseur Media Sports Update.
3: Here's your 105.9 The Beach weatherology forecast. Areas of frost will be around to start off today, otherwise a sunny day.

0: with a high around 75. Partly cloudy skies tonight with scattered showers and storms coming in, a low around 57, and it will be windy. Isolated showers and storms continue into Tuesday morning. Mostly sunny with a high in the upper 70s and windy still. A few clouds rolling through to Tuesday night as temperatures drop back to around 49 with gusty winds. Sunny Wednesday, a high of 75. From the Weatherology Weather Center, I'm meteorologist Regina Cole. Right now, it's 36 degrees.
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Earth, Wind, and Fire, September on 105.9 The Beach, going into the 7 o'clock hour. My name is Link, and right now we're going to outer space.

0: very out there song, I guess you could say, Out of Space from Billy Preston on 105.9 The Beach. Still to come, we have Sugarloaf, we have The Vogues, and Cat Stevens.
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0: Morning has broken. It sure has on a Monday. That's Cat Stevens, and on the way, Eddie Holman. 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

0: Anticipation, that's Carly Simon. 105.9 The Beach. It's now time for your celebrity birthdays for the 11th. Starting off today, Eric Burdon, born today in 1941, best known as the lead singer for the Animals. In the 70s, he would team up with kind of an early version of War and have a lot of great songs like Spill the Wine and more. It is also the birthday of Butch Trucks today, born in 1947, sadly left us back in 2017. He was the drummer for the Allman Brothers Band for pretty much almost every album, I believe. Him and J-Mo holding down the rhythm section there. What a great drummer. And also, if you kind of recognize the name Trucks, his nephew is Derek Trucks, I believe, who is a fantastic slide guitar player and just a fantastic musician overall, holding down the reins for the Allman Brothers Band and in his own right. So, two very, very cool birthdays today. And now it's time to go back to the music. We have Oliver coming up with Good Morning Starshine.
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1: Here's your 105.9 The Beach weatherology forecast. Areas of frost will be around to start off today, otherwise a sunny day with a high around 75. Partly cloudy skies tonight with scattered showers and storms coming in at low around 57, and it will be windy. Isolated showers and storms continue into Tuesday morning. Mostly sunny with a high in the upper 70s and windy still. A few clouds rolling through to Tuesday night as temperatures drop back to around 49 with gusty winds. Sunny Wednesday, a high of 75. From the Weatherology Weather Center, I'm meteorologist Regina Cole. Right now, it's 36 degrees.
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1: I'm Joe Jaden with the Connoisseur Media Sports Update. The Iowa Central baseball team are back-to-back Iowa Community College Athletic Conference champions. The 16th-ranked in Division II Tritons won two games yesterday in Carroll, defeating Southeastern Community College 17-4, and then beating them in the championship game 8-7 to improve to 48-10 on the season. The Tritons will move on to play Williston College in Williston, North Dakota on Friday for the right to the national tournament. Head coach Eric Stein spoke after yesterday's wins.
2: The guys were incredible. Just the way that they persevered. You know, we didn't take the easy route getting in that loser's bracket, but the way that those guys on short rest, on the mound, the way that they just chested up to the challenge and gave us a very good chance today. A bunch of big performances in that thing to kind of set the stage for the second one. Then you got a ton of guys on short rest, with Carter Giesen starting the game for us, Isaiah Brennan following, and then Maddox Sullivan. I mean, those guys are on really short rest, and they really carried the torch for us.
1: The Iowa baseball team drops an 8-6 decision on the road at 25th-ranked Nebraska. The Hawkeyes have now lost three in a row and four of their last five. They fall to 29-21 on the season. The Iowa Cubs lose to Columbus 9-4. The Cubs are now 18-20. Former Fort Dodge Dodger Jalen Adams and the 35-16 Arizona softball team has been selected to the NCAA Durham Regional to begin its NCAA tournament journey this coming weekend. The Wildcats will play Marshall on Friday, with Duke and Howard also in the regional. Adams, a second-team All-Big 12 standout, is 20-9 with a 3.32 ERA. Recapping Saturday's scoreboard, the Fort Dodge girls golf team finished fifth at the Storm Lake Invitational with a 4.27. They were led by Emma Lloyd's 97. She finished 12th overall. The St. Edmund boys golf team got second place on Saturday at the Crusader Invitational at Coon Rapids Golf Course, shooting a 3.15. There were five strokes behind the champion. Ty Miracle was second with a 76. Today's local schedule: Fort Dodge boys tennis, home against Des Moines Lincoln at 4 o'clock. Fort Dodge boys soccer at Des Moines Lincoln getting underway at 5:30. St. Edmund girls golf at the North Central Conference meet at Legacy Golf Course at 9 a.m. St. Edmund boys tennis at Webster City for a 4:30 duel. South Central Calhoun girls and boys track and field at the East Sac County Relays getting underway at 4 o'clock. And I'm Joe Jaden with the Connoisseur Media Sports Update.
3: Here's your 105.9 The Beach weatherology forecast. Areas of frost will be around to start off today, otherwise a sunny day with a high around 75. Partly cloudy skies tonight with scattered showers and storms coming in at low around 57, and it will be windy. Isolated showers and storms continue into Tuesday morning. Mostly sunny with a high in the upper 70s and windy still. A few clouds rolling through to Tuesday night as temperatures drop back to around 49 with gusty winds. Sunny Wednesday, a high of 75. From the Weatherology Weather Center, I'm meteorologist Regina Cole. Right now it's 36 degrees.
0: Tunes you haven't heard in years are always right here on 105.9 The Beach.

Don't do it. There's a lot of things you don't do, but you don't mess around with Jim. And that's Jim Croce singing that song going into the 8 o'clock hour right now. Changing things up a little bit again. It's Harry Chapin.

0: of a sad song there, but a good song nonetheless. Harry Chapin, Cats in the Cradle on 105.9 The Beach. When we come back, Gary Puckett and the Union Gap, Len Barry, and Love Unlimited Orchestra.
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0: hurting each other. That is the Carpenters on a Monday morning. It's time now for your national days. Only one today, but this is pretty interesting. Eat whatever you want day. The day that you can just eat whatever you want. Don't feel bad about it. It's a national day, for crying out loud. Yeah, I think I'm going to go have a bowl of ice cream.
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The Rascals, a beautiful morning on this beautiful morning, Monday morning. And right now, here's a fun one for you. The 1910 Fruit Gum Company.

A man with a great voice and even better dance moves. That's Tom Jones. She's a lady on 105.9 The Beach going into the 9 o'clock hour. Right now, it's the dynamic duo, Simon and Garfunkel.

0: Let's hang on. It's the Four Seasons on 105.9 The Beach. Still to come, we have Mel and Tim, Deep Purple, and the Guess Who.
1: Here's your 105.9 The Beach weatherology forecast. For today, look for sunny to partly cloudy skies with high temperatures approaching the mid-70s. For tonight, increasing cloud cover, a chance for some late night showers and thundershowers, a low of 56. Tuesday, any lingering showers and storms ending early, then clearing skies and breezy in the afternoon, upper 70s. From the Weatherology Weather Center, I'm meteorologist Michael Caro. Right now, it's 54.
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1: Here's your 105.9 The Beach weatherology forecast. For today, look for sunny to partly cloudy skies with high temperatures approaching the mid-70s. For tonight, increasing cloud cover, a chance for some late night showers and thundershowers, a low of 56. Tuesday, any lingering showers and storms ending early, then clearing skies and breezy in the afternoon, upper 70s. From the Weatherology Weather Center, I'm meteorologist Michael Caro. Right now, it's 54.
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9: Western Union, telegram from Mel Hardy. 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
10: Hey, Tim, this is from Barbara.
11: Oh, what is she talking about, man?
10: She says she still loves me. She can't do without me. And she'll be here tomorrow.
11: What? I thought you had settled all of that, man.
10: Hey, man, you see, you just don't understand. I never stopped loving her. I just wasn't ready to accept the love she was willing to give. But if she still loves me, there's nothing in the world that can keep us from making it this time.

0: These Eyes from the Guess Who on 105.9 The Beach. On the way, we got Ray Charles, the Shy Lights, and Jay and the Americans.
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Oh, girl, that's the Shy Lights on 105.9 The Beach. Looking up at the clock on the wall, it's telling me it's my time to go. But I will be back again tomorrow morning at 6 to play more of the best of the 50s, 60s, and 70s. Just like this one I'm going to leave you with today from Jay and the Americans called Come a Little Bit Closer. And remember, folks, be like a record and be groovy. Have a good one.

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3: Here's your 105.9 The Beach weatherology forecast. For today, look for sunny to partly cloudy skies with high temperatures approaching the mid-70s. For tonight, increasing cloud cover, a chance for some late-night showers and thundershowers, a low of 56. Tuesday, any lingering showers and storms ending early, then clearing skies and breezy in the afternoon, upper 70s. From the Weatherology Weather Center, I'm meteorologist Michael Carroll. Right now, it's 54.
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The Doors would touch me right here on 105.9 at the beat. We are online anytime that you want us at yourfortdodge.com. I am Jay Thomas. It is a Monday. Where did the weekend go? Why is it Monday already? I mean, I should get used to it. It happens every single week. But I don't like it. Not even a little. But I do like Eddie Kendricks.

0: Sister Golden Hair from America on 105.9 The Beach. Rolling Stone magazine just released their ranking of the 100 greatest guitar solos of all time. Here's what they've picked for the top 10. While My Guitar Gently Weeps from the Beatles. Number 9, Maggot Brain from Funkadelic. Kid Charlemagne from Steely Dan is number 8. Stairway to Heaven from Led Zeppelin is 7. Johnny Be Good from Chuck Berry is number 6. Number 5 is Eruption from Van Halen. Pink Floyd's Comfortably Numb is number 4. Hotel California from the Eagles was number 3. Number 2, Machine Gun from Jimi Hendrix. And the number 1 guitar solo, according to Rolling Stone, Purple Rain from Prince from 1984. Do you agree? Pretty good. I don't know, though. I feel like there's better ones.
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8: Here's your 105.9 The Beach weatherology forecast. For today, look for sunny to partly cloudy skies with high temperatures approaching the mid-70s. For tonight, increasing cloud cover, a chance for some late-night showers and thundershowers, a low of 56. Tuesday, near lingering showers and storms ending early, then clearing skies and breezy in the afternoon, upper 70s. From the Weatherology Weather Center, I'm meteorologist Michael Carroll. Right now, it's 57.
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0: 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We're going to have live music from Jared Benson and Claudia Coltrane, with all proceeds going to Stay Wild Rescue here in Fort Dodge. 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

0: Aretha Franklin right here on 105.9 The Beach. Hey, if you're a fisherman and you just love being out on the lake and catching tons of fish, then you probably want to go on the Walleye Connection fishing trip to Ballard's Resort in September. And there's a way that you can go absolutely free. 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
6: Here's your 105.9 The Beach weatherology forecast. For today, look for sunny to partly cloudy skies with high temperatures approaching the mid-70s. For tonight, increasing cloud cover, a chance for some late-night showers and thundershowers, a low of 56. Tuesday, any lingering showers and storms ending early, then clearing skies and breezy in the afternoon, upper 70s. From the Weatherology Weather Center, I'm meteorologist Michael Caro. Right now, it's 57.
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I'm a believer from the Monkees right here on 105.9 The Beach, just after 11 o'clock on this Monday morning. I'm Jay Thomas. We got the headline and just the headline coming up, but first, we're going to celebrate with Three Dog Night.

0: Time now for the headline and adjust the headline. Military dolphins are a real thing. Here's what to know about them. Oh my gosh, they're military dolphins? Do they have laser beams on their heads? Can they fire rocket launchers? Are they in submarines? They probably don't need submarines. They're dolphins. They can just do it themselves. Do they get fired out of submarines? Like a torpedo? So they can go super fast? I'm very intrigued. Who are we attacking with these dolphins? Are they in our military? Man, I gotta know more about this, but I can't because this is just the headline on 105.9 The Beach.
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4: Here's your 105.9 The Beach weatherology forecast. For today, look for sunny to partly cloudy skies with high temperatures approaching the mid-70s. For tonight, increasing cloud cover, a chance for some late night showers and thundershowers, a low of 56. Tuesday, any lingering showers and storms ending early, then clearing skies and breezy in the afternoon, upper 70s. From the Weatherology Weather Center, I'm meteorologist Michael Caro. Currently 61 degrees.
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0: Never My Love from Association right here on 105.9 The Beach. Fort Dodge Lions Club will have their 81st annual at Steak Fry Thursday, May 21st from 5 till 8 at the Lions Den in Fort Dodge. 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
3: Here's your 105.9 The Beach weatherology forecast. For today, look for sunny to partly cloudy skies with high temperatures approaching the mid-70s. For tonight, increasing cloud cover, a chance for some late night showers and thunder showers, a low of 56. Tuesday, any lingering showers and storms ending early, then clearing skies and breezy in the afternoon, upper 70s. From the Weatherology Weather Center, I'm meteorologist Michael Carroll. Currently 61 degrees.
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1: I'm Joe Jaden with the Connoisseur Media Sports Update. The Iowa Central baseball team are back-to-back Iowa Community College Athletic Conference champions. The 16th-ranked in Division II Tritons won two games yesterday in Carroll, defeating Southeastern Community College 17-4, and then beating them in the championship game 8-7 to improve to 48-10 on the season. The Tritons will move on to play Williston College in Williston, North Dakota on Friday for the right to the national tournament. Head coach Eric Stein spoke after yesterday's wins.
2: The guys were incredible, just the way that they persevered. You know, we didn't take the easy route getting in that loser's bracket, but the way that those guys on short rest, on the mound, the way that they just chested up to the challenge and gave us a very good chance today. A bunch of big performances in that thing to kind of set the stage for the second one. Then you got a ton of guys on short rest, with Carter Giesen starting the game for us, Isaiah Brennan following, and then Maddox Sullivan. I mean, those guys are on really short rest, and they really carried the torch for us.
1: The Iowa baseball team drops an 8-6 decision on the road at 25th-ranked Nebraska. The Hawkeyes have now lost three in a row and four of their last five. They fall to 29-21 on the season. The Iowa Cubs lose to Columbus 9-4. The Cubs are now 18-20. Former Fort Dodge Dodger Jalen Adams and the 35-16 Arizona softball team has been selected to the NCAA Durham Regional to begin its NCAA tournament journey this coming weekend. The Wildcats will play Marshall on Friday, with Duke and Howard also in the regional. Adams, a second-team All-Big 12 standout, is 20-9 with a 3.32 ERA. Recapping Saturday's scoreboard, the Fort Dodge girls golf team finished fifth at the Storm Lake Invitational with a 4.27. They were led by Emma Lloyd's 97. She finished 12th overall. The St. Edmund boys golf team got second place on Saturday at the Crusader Invitational at Coon Rapids Golf Course, shooting a 3.15. There were five strokes behind the champion. Ty Miracle was second with a 76. Today's local schedule, Fort Dodge boys tennis, home against Des Moines Lincoln at 4 o'clock. Fort Dodge boys soccer at Des Moines Lincoln getting underway at 5:30. St. Edmund girls golf at the North Central Conference meet at Legacy Golf Course at 9 a.m. St. Edmund boys tennis at Webster City for a 4:30 duel. South Central Calhoun girls and boys track and field at the East Sac County Relays getting underway at 4 o'clock. And I'm Joe Jaden with the Connoisseur Media Sports Update.
3: Here's your 105.9 The Beach weatherology forecast. For today, look for sunny to partly cloudy skies with high temperatures approaching the mid-70s. For tonight, increasing cloud cover, a chance for some late-night showers and thundershowers, a low of 56. Tuesday, any lingering showers and storms ending early, then clearing skies and breezy in the afternoon, upper 70s. From the Weatherology Weather Center, I'm meteorologist Michael Carroll. Currently 61 degrees.
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I'm Jay Thomas, hanging out with you for the lunch hour. And we got tons of great music coming up for you, including the Kinks. But first, it's ELO. Do ya?

0: it just all right. That's the Doobie Brothers right here on 105.9 The Beach. There's going to be adult coloring sessions at the Fort Dodge Public Library tomorrow from 11:30 until 1, and then again from 5:30 until 7 in the large meeting room. 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
8: Here's your 105.9 The Beach weatherology forecast. Ample sunshine expected this afternoon with daytime highs approaching 75. South winds 5 to 10 miles per hour. Chance for storms tonight, lows around 57, partly cloudy skies. Slight chance of thunderstorms tomorrow, high temperatures reach up to 79, sunshine mixed with clouds at times. From the Weatherology Weather Center, I'm meteorologist Jennifer Wojcicki. Right now, it's 65 degrees.
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10: Here's your 105.9 The Beach weatherology forecast. Ample sunshine expected this afternoon with daytime highs approaching 75. South winds 5 to 10 miles per hour. Chance for storms tonight, lows around 57, partly cloudy skies. Slight chance of thunderstorms tomorrow, high temperatures reach up to 79, sunshine mixed with clouds at times. From the Weatherology Weather Center, I'm meteorologist Jennifer Wojcicki. Right now, it's 65 degrees.
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1: Here's your 105.9 The Beach weatherology forecast. Ample sunshine expected this afternoon with daytime highs approaching 75. South winds 5 to 10 miles per hour. Chance for storms tonight, lows around 57, partly cloudy skies. Slight chance of thunderstorms tomorrow, high temperatures reach up to 79, sunshine mixed with clouds at times. From the Weatherology Weather Center, I'm meteorologist Jennifer Wojcicki. Right now, it's 65 degrees.
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5: Here's your 105.9 The Beach weatherology forecast. Mainly sunny this afternoon with daytime highs approaching 75. Winds out of the south, 8 to 15 miles per hour. Partly cloudy skies tonight, slight chance of thunderstorms, lows level off around 58. Slight chance of thunderstorms tomorrow, high of 79, a mix of clouds and sun. From the Weatherology Weather Center, I'm meteorologist Jennifer Wojcicki. Right now, 66.
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I'll take you there. That's the Table Singers right here on 105.9 The Beach. I'm Jay Thomas. Do not go anywhere. We got music coming up for you from Jerry Rafferty. But first, Simon and Garfunkel, 105.9 The Beach.

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9: Here's your 105.9 The Beach weatherology forecast. Mainly sunny this afternoon with daytime highs approaching 75. Winds out of the south, 8 to 15 miles per hour. Partly cloudy skies tonight, slight chance of thunderstorms, lows level off around 58. Slight chance of thunderstorms tomorrow, high of 79, a mix of clouds and sun. From the Weatherology Weather Center, I'm meteorologist Jennifer Wojcicki. Right now, 66.
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0: Jackson 5 on 105.9 The Beach. We got the Midday Moron coming up in just a bit, but right now it's Three Dog Night.
1: Jeremiah was a bullfrog.

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I am Jay Thomas. And it's time for the Midday Moron. In Colorado, a man was arrested for trespassing and taken to jail. Several hours later, he was booked and released. Less than 20 minutes after that, the man stole a fire engine that was parked outside the jail. The fire truck was there for an unrelated medical call. While the rescue team was treating a victim, the guy drove off with it. He led the authorities on a brief chase before the truck was stopped. The man was hit with multiple charges, including

0: 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Dude, you just got out of jail for trespassing. Why would you immediately be like, ooh, a fire truck, I'm going to take that for a joyride. Idiot.
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17: Here's the 105.9, the Beach weatherology forecast. Daytime highs approaching 75 this afternoon. Under mainly sunny skies, winds out of the south, 8 to 15 miles per hour. Chance of rain showers tonight, lows dip down to about 58, partly cloudy skies. Sunshine mixed with clouds at times tomorrow, slight chance for storms. Daytime highs approaching 79. From the Weatherology Weather Center, I'm Staff Meteorologist Laura Lockwood. Currently 70.
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0: 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I am Jay Thomas, and that shall wrap it up for me for today. I'll be back with you tomorrow morning at 10 a.m. Have a great rest of your Monday, and keep it right here to 105.9 The Beach. 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
7: Here's the 105.9 The Beach weatherology forecast. Daytime highs approaching 75 this afternoon. Under mainly sunny skies, winds out of the south, 8 to 15 miles per hour. Chance of rain showers tonight. Lows dip down to about 58. Partly cloudy skies. Sunshine mixed with clouds at times tomorrow. Slight chance for storms. Daytime highs approaching 79. From the Weatherology Weather Center, I'm Staff Meteorologist Laura Lockwood.

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0: The Bobby Fuller 4, I Fought the Law on 105.9 The Beach. Good afternoon. Happy Monday. My name is Kelly, hanging out with you till about 7 o'clock or so this evening. We're going to kick things off with Al Green and Carl Carlton on 105.9 The Beach.
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9: Here's the 105.9 The Beach weatherology forecast. Mainly sunny skies this afternoon, with daytime highs approaching 75. Winds out of the south, 8 to 15 miles per hour. Chance of rain showers tonight, lows dip down to about 58, partly cloudy skies. Slight chance for storms tomorrow, highs level off around 82, sunshine mixed with clouds at times. From the Weatherology Weather Center, I'm staff meteorologist Laura Lockwood. Currently 72.
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0: Diana Ross and the Supremes with Reflections on 105.9 The Beach. If you're just joining us on this Monday afternoon, my name is Kelly, hanging out with you till about 7 o'clock or so this evening. The Yardbirds on the way on 105.9 The Beach.
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8: Here's the 105.9 The Beach weatherology forecast. Mainly sunny skies this afternoon, with daytime highs approaching 75. Winds out of the south, 8 to 15 miles per hour. Chance of rain showers tonight, lows dip down to about 58, partly cloudy skies. Slight chance for storms tomorrow, highs level off around 82, sunshine mixed with clouds at times. From the Weatherology Weather Center, I'm staff meteorologist Laura Lockwood. Currently 72.
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1: Here's the 105.9 The Beach weatherology forecast. Mainly sunny skies this afternoon, with daytime highs approaching 75. Winds out of the south, 8 to 15 miles per hour. Chance of rain showers tonight, lows dip down to about 58, partly cloudy skies. Slight chance for storms tomorrow, highs level off around 82, sunshine mixed with clouds at times. From the Weatherology Weather Center, I'm Staff Meteorologist Laura Lockwood. Currently 72.
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0: ABBA with Dancing Queen on 105.9 The Beach. I hope your Monday is going well so far. My name is Kelly, hanging out with you till about 7 o'clock or so this evening. So looking ahead a little bit, we are going to kick off the baseball and softball season on Friday, May 22nd. So we will have a single game. These are going to be all single games, no doubleheaders. And they will all start at 6:40 for the pregame, except one game in June, which we'll get to that when we get closer to that date. But we are going to kick things off against Woodward Granger. I have to say that kind of slowly some days. Woodward Granger is going to be at, taking on the Titans at home. And again, that will be a 6:40 pregame for that baseball game. So we'll have Friday the 22nd and Tuesday the 26th of May for those games. I'll be with you for the whole afternoon. We might just cut off a little early to accommodate that pregame. The Beatles on the way on 105.9 The Beach.
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4: Here's the 105.9 The Beach weatherology forecast. Partly cloudy skies tonight with a chance for showers. Lows will off around 58. South winds 10 to 20 miles per hour. Slight chance for storms. Tomorrow, daytime highs approaching 82. Sunshine mixed with clouds at times. Clear skies. Tomorrow night, 48. High of 75 Wednesday under sunny skies. 81 Thursday. From the Weatherology Weather Center, I'm staff meteorologist Laura Lockwood. Currently 75.
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0: The Rolling Stones there with Ruby Tuesday on 105.9 The Beach. I hope your Monday is going well so far. How was your weekend? Mine was pretty good. I spent a lot of Saturday working in the garden. I was a little annoyed because it started to rain in the morning, and so I was like, all right, I got other things I can do. Well, then it quit, so it was just a brief little sprinkle, basically enough to get the driveway dampish, I think is the way to put it. And I was able to get my hostas transplanted that I got from a friend. I still have some more to go over and get from my friend, but at least I got these ones in, and that'll give me some time to decide where the next round is going to go when I get over there to grab them. Also got the tomatoes in. I got carrots in again. Those of you that have listened to my show, you're probably shaking your head. I know you are, because you're like, you said you were never going to do carrots again. Yeah, well, I'm trying again. My luck with carrots, if you've never heard the story, every single year I plant carrot seeds, and every single year I get like two carrots that are so small you can't even eat them, even though they all come up and they all look great. So we'll see. And I'm trying rhubarb again this year as well. So I don't know if the garden gods want to come down and smile on my carrots and rhubarb for me. And I planted peas as well, but those I always have good luck with. So we'll hope. Oh, and tomatoes and green beans. It's going to be a good year in my house. We're going to have lots of veggies because I need to start eating a little bit better. And maybe if I grow the better food myself, I'll eat it more often. Leo Sayer and Mary Wells on the way on 105.9 The Beach.
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5: Here's the 105.9 The Beach weatherology forecast. Partly cloudy skies tonight with a chance for showers. Lows level off around 58. South winds 10 to 20 miles per hour. Slight chance for storms. Tomorrow, daytime highs approaching 82. Sunshine mixed with clouds at times. Clear skies tomorrow night, 48. High of 75 Wednesday under sunny skies, 81 Thursday. From the Weatherology Weather Center, I'm staff meteorologist Laura Lockwood. Currently 75.
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1: Here's the 105.9 The Beach weatherology forecast. Partly cloudy skies tonight with a chance for showers. Lows level off around 58, south winds 10 to 20 miles per hour. Slight chance for storms. Tomorrow, daytime highs approaching 82, sunshine mixed with clouds at times. Clear skies tomorrow night, 48. High of 75 Wednesday, under sunny skies, 81 Thursday. From the Weatherology Weather Center, I'm staff meteorologist Laura Lockwood. Currently 75.
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0: The Love and Spoonful there with Daydream on 105.9 The Beach. I hope your Monday is going well so far. So some dates that you need to keep in mind. Let me open my email here. If you are planning to vote in the June 2nd primary election, that's the one where we narrow down who the candidates are for certain offices on the ballot. So there are some dates coming up for that. May 13th is the first day that you can vote in person, absentee, at your local county election office. So here in Webster County, that's over at the auditor's office at the Webster County Courthouse. Now, sometimes they will have a different room that they'll have you actually vote in. So make sure you check, you know, when you check in at the auditor's office, they'll let you know where you're voting absentee in person. Now, May 13th is also the first day the county auditors can mail out absentee ballots. And now here's the kicker. If you're voting absentee by mail for the primary election, those ballots have to get back to the auditor's office no later than 5 o'clock on Monday, May 18th. So I don't know how they're going to make that work if they can't mail them out till Wednesday and they're due on Monday. My advice would be if you get one to, you know, hand return it instead of mailing it back so you don't miss the deadline. And the other thing is, too, the Postal Service is like, yeah, put your ballot in the mail a week before Election Day. They can't even mail them out until the Wednesday before. But anyway, the Election Day for the primary is June 2nd. Polls close at 8 p.m. So you have to have that postmarked or that marked absentee ballot in the auditor's office by 8 o'clock June 2nd. If you're going to return it by hand. So those are some things to think about coming up. Make sure you study up to see who's on the primary ballot and see, you know, which candidate best matches with what you want for that particular office. I know there's a lot of candidates for governor this year, and I'm not sure what other, you know, races are on the primary ballot. I think maybe Joni Ernst's seat is going to get primaried. So make sure you're studying up so you know who you're voting for. Fifth Dimension on the way on 105.9 The Beach.
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7: Here's the 105.9 The Beach weatherology forecast. Partly cloudy skies tonight with a chance for showers. Lows level off around 58. South winds 10 to 20 miles per hour. Slight chance for storms. Tomorrow, daytime highs approaching 82. Sunshine mixed with clouds at times. Clear skies. Tomorrow night's 48. High of 75. Wednesday, under sunny skies. 81.

0: On Thursday, from the Weatherology Weather Center, I'm staff meteorologist Laura Lockwood. Right now, it's 73 degrees.
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Now, don't forget, you can always go to yourfortdodge.com and grab that community calendar. That's going to help you keep track of everything going on as we roll through the month of May. But

0: always, I like to give you a little heads up. Retracing the Dragoon Trail Book Talk will be held Tuesday, May 12th, beginning at 6 p.m. at the Fort Dodge Public Library. Now, author Kevin Mason wrote about Iowa's transformation from prairies and wetlands to farms, towns, and more, beginning with the expedition of the first U.S. Dragoons. This is a free event, and for more information, you can call the library or visit fortdodgelibrary.org. I've got Peter and Gordon on the way on 105.9 The Beach.
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0: 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I've got that weatherology forecast on the way, as well as Bobby Hebb and Billy Joel on 105.9 The Beach.
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1: Here's the 105.9 The Beach weatherology forecast. Partly cloudy skies tonight with a chance for showers. Lows will fall around 58, south winds 10 to 20 miles per hour. Slight chance for storms. Tomorrow, daytime highs approaching 82, sunshine mixed with clouds at times. Clear skies tomorrow night, 48. High of 75 Wednesday under sunny skies, 81 Thursday. From the Weatherology Weather Center, I'm staff meteorologist Laura Lockwood. Right now, it's 73 degrees.
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0: the Zombies with Tell or No on 105.9 The Beach. My name is Kelly, hanging out with you for just one more hour on this Monday evening. Apparently my brain has a case of the Mondays. And that means it is time for your music history. So I'm going to scroll down here. And we are going to start things off in 19... Well, let's do 1985. Bruce Springsteen and a small group of friends went out for a boys' night out in Lake Oswego, Oregon, two nights before his wedding to Julianne Phillips. Drinking in the Gemini Pub, Springsteen sang a number of songs karaoke style to his own records in the jukebox. In 1981, Jamaican singer-songwriter Bob Marley died age 36. In July of 1977, Marley was found to have a type of malignant melanoma under the nail of a toe. Marley's health deteriorated as the cancer had spread throughout his body. Marley had the 1981 single No Woman, No Cry, plus over 10 other UK top 40 singles. In 1990, the 6th of February was proclaimed as a national holiday in Jamaica to commemorate his birth. The compilation album Legend, released in 1984, is the best-selling reggae album ever, with sales of more than 20 million copies. Time magazine chose Bob Marley and the Wailers' Exodus as the greatest album of the 20th century. In 1974, Led Zeppelin attended an Elvis Presley show at the Los Angeles Forum in California. After a shaky start to the show, Elvis stopped the band and jokingly said, quote, "Wait a minute, if we can start together, fellas, because we've got Led Zeppelin out here, let's try to look like we know what we're doing," end quote. All four members of Zeppelin met with Elvis after the show, spending over 2 hours backstage. Elvis asked for all the group's autographs for his daughter, Lisa Marie. And finally, in 1972, John Lennon appeared on the U.S. sitcom The Dick Cavett Show, claiming he was under surveillance from the FBI. I would like to see a video of that. And that's been a look at your music history on 105.9 The Beach.
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2: Here's the 105.9, the beach, weatherology forecast. Partly cloudy skies tonight with a chance for showers. Lows level off around 58. South winds 10 to 20 miles per hour. Slight chance for storms. Tomorrow, daytime highs approaching 82. Sunshine mixed with clouds at times. Clear skies. Tomorrow night, 48. High of 75 Wednesday under sunny skies. 81 Thursday. From the Weatherology Weather Center, I'm staff meteorologist Laura Lockwood. Right now, it's 73 degrees.
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0: Chicago with I'm a Man. I've got that weatherology forecast on the way, and that's going to do it for me. Kelly is on her way out the door. I hope you've had a fantastic Monday. I will be back with you again tomorrow afternoon, 3 p.m., and we will do this all over again. I'm going to leave you with Elton John and Stevie Wonder on 105.9 The Beach. Have a great evening.
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5: 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Five, 1900 Fifth Avenue South, Fort Dodge. What are you waiting for? Come alive at Five, then get gone.
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0: hour. Slight chance for storms. Tomorrow, daytime highs approaching 82. Sunshine mixed with clouds at times. Clear skies. Tomorrow night, 48. High of 75 Wednesday, under sunny skies. 81 Thursday. From the Weatherology Weather Center, I'm staff meteorologist Laura Lockwood. Right now, it's 73 degrees.
1: 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Right here on our beach, 105.9 The Beach.